You're sick of winning games. Been out on the road too long. Carve yourself out of illusions.

on the wrong side of town. Wastrels look at you sideways as if to say, what happened? The rich man looks at you sideways to say, what happened to you, boy?

I'm a human calculator and I never make mistakes. And I've been smoking like a Russian cosmonaut. Seen two old people talking, one was holding a plastic bag. They were pointing to the window, the trees were covering my eyes. And I know it's true, this is what I see. Not afraid of nothing, nothing's afraid of me. Let's get on to the bottom of the issue, it's time to relate. You've got so many things to do and I'm just a sitting here on

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Was no famine.

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If we can learn the truth with compassion and understanding, we can move forward. And then we can learn not to pass on our trauma. And if there is ever gonna be healing, there has to be remembering and grieving, so that there can be forgiving. There has to be knowledge and understanding. And if there is ever gonna be healing, there has to be remembering and grieving, so that there can be forgiving. There has to be knowledge

First things first, make a salmon sandwich with some pickles. Billy, me, baby, wanna quench your thirst. But let me run to CPS real quick though.

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Yeah. I'm done making jokes cause they got all like baby boomers. Tell my haters to consumers. I make facts feel like the juniors. Say your time is coming sooner, just like Oklahoma. Money's coming sooner. I'm just a late bloomer. I'm picking high school, I'm still out here getting cuter. All these social networks and computers got these losers walking around like they ain't losers.

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If playing with your string happens to be your thing, it's easy to say to both, oh, never mind.

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I live on the ground. 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I don't live. I lived in Hollywood, and I had all that. The Rolls Royce and the Ferrari and the pad in Beverly Hills. I had the surfboard and the Beach Boys and the Goose Kids and the Neil Diamond and the Roscoe and the Jimmy Triffin and Elvis Presley's best of best.

LSD, I don't consider a drug. I don't consider powder a drug. Those are more or less religiously significant awareness, mind-expanding apparatuses that come from the intelligence of the universe. I'm a petty car thief. I've been with prostitutes and bums and winos and all my life. The street is my world. I don't pretend to go uptown and be anything fancy. I can, but I find more real in the world that I'm in than I do the tinsel. And the real world is the one I have to deal with every day, you know. Believe me, if I started murdering people, there'd be none of you left.

said, oh, I am? Oh, I just got out of jail. I don't know what somebody is. They like my music. They say, man, we want to get you over. I said, get me over for what? He said, we take you down here to Beverly Hills, and we want to get you in with, because you're a star. I said, I'm a what? They said, you're a star. So they took me to the Beach Boys, and I went and I got on a surfboard, and I rode around, and I looked, and I said, gee, Cuero Chingazos, this is more trouble than what I just got out of. You got 9, 9, look at yourself. You got to wear that, whether you like it or not. You got to do things. You got to get up and go through all kinds of changes. Whether you want to or not doesn't matter. Your whole life is put in your paycheck. You couldn't pay me all the money in the world to do something I don't want to do. If I'm shoveling the barn and you want me to go desk at Rob's, I say, no, I'm doing something right here. I'm helping this blind man. I feel

talk about, you know, this little physical realm you live in, guilty and is he in sin? Well, how's your courts guilty? How many people do you think you've hung on the ventilators in the nut wards and forced medication on them? You see what I'm saying? You don't have any idea what the hell's going on. If you knew what the hell was going on,

life up, burglarized a grocery store, sold some nickels and dimes, busted open its stamp machine, stole a few automobiles, and cashed a couple checks.